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1: I'm Casper, and it's going to be a great Monday tomorrow. Your next shot to win $2,500 as we celebrate America turning. The big 250 is coming up. I'm going to run down how to win, what you got to do, coming up in 6 minutes. Two songs away. New truck. Big

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1: And according to a new survey, 10% of people have been thrown out of somewhere. I could confidently say I've never been thrown out of anywhere in my life, but maybe you have for some reason. So if you've ever been thrown out of somewhere, what happened? What'd you do? 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I'll play it back. Coming up next.

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1: Tomorrow morning at 7:30, someone on the show won a lawsuit. 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And then also, our guys went to a Papa Shot competition in Chicago. 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

0: Dayton's new country, 103.9. And a new survey says 10% of people have been thrown out of somewhere. Wesley, you've been thrown out for doing something. What'd you do?
1: I wouldn't put my shoes back on.
0: Really?
1: It was a church function. Oh. I didn't want to be there. I wanted to be relaxed, and it was supposed to be relaxed. I wouldn't put my shoes back on.
0: Well, I guess you found the cheat code to getting kicked out of a church function. There you go. Just don't put your shoes back on. You're out of there.

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103.9, Dayton's new country. And the weekend's not done yet. Let's keep this Sunday night going. Let me know what you want to hear to extend it on the free iHeart app as you listen. Just tap that red microphone. Leave me a talkback message. Let me know what you want on.

Casper, and tonight we're finding out if you're part of the 10% of people who in this new survey say they've been escorted out of somewhere. They got kicked out. So if this has happened to you, what happened? More of your stories coming up in 6 minutes. Everybody.

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1: And let's say you can instantly master a skill. Which would you pick and why? I know what I'd pick. Off the top of my head, I know exactly what I would do. I'll tell you mine. We'll find out what yours is less than 10 minutes. Hang on.

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1: And we're talking about if you can master a skill instantly, what skill you would pick and why. 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
2: Okay, I would say playing the drums.
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1: Yeah.
2: And like windsurfing.
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1: Whatever you want to hear tonight, let me know. Let's keep this Sunday night going. If you're on Instagram, you can say hi there. I'm at Casper Radio. That's for the K. And also, of course, on the free iHeart app. You have us on there right now. Just tap the red microphone, leave me a talkback message. I'll get your song on coming up.

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1: And congrats again to Trisha. She won $2,500 last week with our 250K USA giveaway. 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
2: I did? Oh, my God. Yes.
1: Yeah, Trisha won her share of that 250K. $2,500 to see the country this summer as we celebrate America turning the big 250. 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
1: Tomorrow morning at 7:30, someone on the show won a lawsuit. We'll talk about that. And then also, our guys went to a Papa Shot competition in Chicago. Did they win it? We'll talk about that as well. 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David.

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1: And with summer unofficially here, but kicking off officially in about a week or so here, what's your number one priority for summertime, the summer of 2026? 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

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And don't forget to make us your number one preset on the free iHeart app as you listen. That way, when you open the app up, right there, preset number one, you'll never miss a thing. Oh, and also, tap that red microphone and let me know what you want to hear. Abby checked in for this one. I'll play your song next.

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1: Zach, thank you for listening tonight. 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
2: And I would love to know what you want to hear tonight. 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Playing her song right now. 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
7: Happy Monday, everybody. Welcome to show number 1620. It's After Midnight. I'm your host, Granger Smith. So glad to be with you. Hey, I've got some good news on the way. Hang tight, I'll read that for you. I've also got some Nashville news with Ann Hudson. Stories about your favorite stars out there in Nashville. Hang tight for a bunch of good country music, too. Kicking the work week off right. You're with me.

Dayton's New Country 103.9. Hey, good way to get your Monday going? How about with some good news? I got something to share with you coming up in two songs. Hang tight.

1039 Dayton's New Country. So I got a topic I want to discuss next hour. I want to hear from you on this. What is your biggest fear? You got an answer for that? You got a story for me? Let me know. 866-607-8383. We'll talk next hour.

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0: 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Ann Hudson is coming up next with all the latest from Nashville. 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
7: Welcome to Monday. It's After Midnight, everybody. Thanks for starting the work week off with me. I'm Granger Smith, your host. I've got this question this hour. What is your biggest fear? You get an answer to that, let me know. 866-607-8383. Also, Earl Bibbles Jr., the country boy, coming in here with a dumb criminal story and a bunch of good country music to boot. Hang tight. It's hour number two. Here we go.

1039 Dayton's New Country. Okay, question. What is your biggest fear? You got a story behind that? Let me know. 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

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All right, we've talked about movies, at least it seems like all week. How about the world's first movie? I'll explain in history coming up in two songs.

103.9 Dayton's New Country. Well, I brought this up last hour, and I'm still looking for your phone call on this. 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
1: Hey, Granger, this is Don Moore, first-time caller. Listen to you quite a bit. Enjoy your show. It's good and wholesome. Keep it up. Take care.
0: Thank you, Don. I appreciate that, buddy. Appreciate you calling.

0: 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Ann Hudson is about to jump on and share some Nashville news with us. Ann, what do you have lined up?
1: Well, you know, Granger, Ella Langley, her career just continuing to pop off. And I love that she'll cover older songs. Wait till you hear the Shania Twain song she covered. Coming up in your Nashville news next. I can

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1: Listen, I get it. Not everyone sleeps at night. Some of us think, some of us drive, some of us pray. Granger's with you through it all. Thanks for being a part of the After Midnight family.

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8: Starting the work week strong, our third shift crew right here leading the charge. Thanks for being with me. It's After Midnight. I'm your host, Granger Smith. Hour number four starts right now. I got a bunch of good country music to play for you. And I got this question. What is one bill you would love to never pay again? 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I've also got old Earl Bibbles Jr., the country boy with a dumb criminal story to tell us. Hang tight. It's hour number four. It starts right now.

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1: Hey, Granger, love your show. Listen to you every morning. I take my husband to work. We have to show the car. But just wanted to give a shout out and let my husband know I love you very much. 31 years counting. That's what got me up this early in the morning. Keep doing a great job. Thank you.
0: Well, isn't that a sweet call? Sharing the car, listening to After Midnight together. Thank y'all. Girl,

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1: If you've got a tattoo that says idiot on your forehead, I think you're destined for Earl's dumb criminal story. Earl Dibbles Jr. coming in to tell you what happened next.

Dayton's New Country 103.9. 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

1039 Dayton's New Country. Hey, good way to get your Monday going. How about with some good news? I got something to share with you coming up in two songs. Hang tight.

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1: 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And Granger is bringing the soundtrack to your overnight. 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

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So last hour, I brought up a question, and I want to hear from you on this. 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
1: Hey, good morning, Granger. What's got me up this early in the morning? Delivering this load, truck driver, buddy. Love listening to your music out here on this highway. Have a great day.
0: Keep that greasy side down, brother. 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

0: 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Ann Hudson is coming up next with all the latest from Nashville. And what's on your radar today?
1: Well, you know, Granger, Alan Jackson announced he's pulling back from touring, but he's got a new business venture. I got that story coming up in your Nashville news next.

1039 Dayton's New Country. Hey, thanks for sharing your Monday here with me on After Midnight, y'all. Before you take off and get your day started, let me remind you, God is great and he is worthy of our praise. I'm Granger Smith, coming to y'all from the Yee Yee Farm in Central Texas. If you're just now getting your day started, just now having your first cup of coffee and you want to hang out some more, you could join me on another show called Mornings with Granger on Yee Yee Radio. One way to find Yee Yee Radio is from the link in the bio of our Instagram page at After Midnight Granger Smith. Thanks for hanging out.

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7: One final hour of Mondays After Midnight starts right now. Welcome, y'all. Granger Smith here, your host. I'm going to talk about some things that went down on this day in history coming up, plus some Nashville news with Ann Hudson, stories about your favorite stars out there in Nashville. Good morning. I'm glad you're here. We're still After Midnight.

0: Dayton's New Country 103.9. All right, we've talked about movies, at least it seems like all week. How about the world's first movie? I'll explain in history coming up in two songs.
1: Blame it all on my roots. I showed up in boots and ruined your black tie affair.

0: talking about history. And he's even got the diploma to prove it. It's time for This Day in History on After Midnight with Granger Smith.
1: On this day, June the 15th, 1775, George Washington was appointed Commander-in-Chief in the Continental Army. 1878, the world's first moving picture caught on camera. 12 cameras used, each one taking one picture. This was done to see if all four horses' hooves leave the ground. 1940, in World War II, France surrendered to Nazi Germany. 1963, Buck Owens scored his first number one song with Act Naturally. 1965, Bob Dylan recorded Like a Rolling Stone. 1980, Jack Nicklaus won the U.S. Open Golf Tournament, setting a new tournament scoring record. Some famous birthdays include actress Helen Hunt, actress Courtney Cox, rapper and actor Ice Cube, country star Parker McCollum, actor Neil Patrick Harris, WWE star Bayley, and legend Waylon Jennings. Those are just a few things that went down on this day in history.
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1039 Dayton's New Country. Hey, Granger here on After Midnight. The third shift is rolling here as we kick off the week. 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
1: My name's Jake. On the way to the sawmill, and I like listening to C94. Keeps me up on my hour drive early in the morning.
0: Appreciate you, Jake. You're doing good work, buddy. 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

0: Dayton's new country, 103.9. Ann Hudson is about to jump on and share some Nashville news with us. Ann, what do you have lined up?
1: Well, you know, Granger, Ella Langley, her career just continuing to pop off. And I love that she'll cover older songs. Wait till you hear the Shania Twain song she covered. Coming up in your Nashville news next.

0: Here's what's new in Nashville. Here's Ann Hudson.
1: Y'all love us, Amela Langlian. Well, she posted this awesome rendition of Shania Twain. She quoted, "I'll never get over this song. You're still the one." Still.

1039 Dayton's New Country. As we wave goodbye to Mondays After Midnight, I want to remind you that we have a brand new streaming channel, and I think it's pretty great. It's called Yee Yee Radio. We'll continue some of the conversations from tonight over there. The link to that is in the bio of our Instagram page at After Midnight Granger Smith, or you can just find it at Yee Yee Radio on Instagram. It's time.

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0: Hey, welcome to Monday's show. Morning, studio.
5: Morning.
0: Prank at a school. I'm wondering if you think it was too far. We'll talk about that in a second. And then also, something happened in this Uber and it made the news. But then something happened in an Uber when Eddie and I were together and Eddie did not want to tell me. He didn't tell me until after we got out of the car because he thought I'd freak out.
6: Okay.
0: So all that. Let's get the show started now. Glad everybody's here. Let's get going.
7: It's the Bobby Bones.

0: This person got in an Uber and said they noticed that their Uber driver was falling asleep while they were driving. I don't think it's a self-driving car. So, okay, hit the clip.
1: Scary ride for an Uber rider who caught his driver asleep at the wheel of the Tesla. The rideshare customer sent us this video telling us that he was going to Costa Mesa on March 24th at around 7:30 p.m. He says the driver fell asleep on the 405 freeway. That rider tells us he contacted the Orange County Sheriff's Department but was told deputies would have needed to witness the driver asleep. He also filed a complaint with Uber but was initially informed he would not be able to find out whether any action was taken. This morning, Uber sent him another message saying they are reviewing the driver's access to the app and have refunded his trip.
0: Oh, a refund. That's nice.
2: Yeah.
0: Tesla does have a self-driving feature, but they never mentioned that's the case. And I would assume if you're driving Uber, you can't hit that.
3: Mm-hmm. Yeah, I don't care.
0: You're not supposed to.
2: And you can't close your eyes even with it, right?
0: So you can't. In certain parts, you can just.
2: Oh, I thought that it would notice your eyes
0: maybe,
2: are closed.
0: Maybe.
2: And then it.
0: Regardless, it doesn't feel good.
3: Mm-hmm. No.
0: If you look up and your Uber driver's asleep.
3: No.
0: That's from KTLA 5 News. Eddie and I were getting an Uber out of California. We were flying back here. And we got in the Uber. It's fine. Got to the airport, got out. Eddie said, I don't want to tell you this.
3: Yeah. So I met the Uber before Bobby got there and I had the bags. And so the guy parks in front of the hotel. And he's like, all right, you got bags? And he gets out and he opens the back latch and he grabs the bags. And as he's grabbing our bags, the car starts moving forward. He forgot to put it in park.
2: Oh, yeah.
3: And he goes, oh, crap. And runs back in the driver's seat and stops it and puts it in park.
2: That is a little, that would lead me to worry a little bit. Like, what's wrong with him? And is he doing okay?
3: I wanted to tell Bobby, so as soon as Bobby got in the Uber, I wanted to be like, dude.
2: Should we order another one?
0: We were kind of in a hurry, though. That's probably the decision that he made.
2: I'm sure it was just a little accident. We've all been there.
3: No, we have not.
0: But not when our job is to drive.
2: Right.
0: Yeah, that's crazy.
3: I waited till we exited the Uber. I'm like, hey, man, I think now's the perfect time to tell you.
2: Yeah, once you made it safely. Yeah.
0: There is a school that had over 200 doors glued shut. Okay, this is from 6 ABC Action News. Play that clip, please.
4: Nearly 200 doors across the campus were glued shut.
5: Oh, my gosh.
4: It happened late last month during finals week at Patrick Henry High School in San Diego. Surveillance images show the suspect police are now looking for. Students and teachers say they were stunned by the vandalism, which created some really strange moments.
6: Police believe the suspect acted alone, and they aren't sure whether or not this was meant to be a senior prank. Mm. The damage, though, is estimated at $70,000.
3: Yeah. What?
0: That's what's going to get him in trouble.
3: Oh, yeah. No. Because that's pretty creative.
0: $70,000 is so much money to have to pay because somebody broke something or painted something, just vandalized. Yeah. Oh, that's a lot. It's funny. It's funny until you hear that number. Mm-hmm. Everybody gets in. Nobody can get in. That's funny.
3: It's so fun. How many doors?
2: 200.
3: He acted alone? Bravo. That's amazing.
0: We're still applauding him. You can't wear a shirt or a hat or shoes that have any sort of mark on them, though. Even a B sweatshirt, someone's going to recognize, hey, my friend Philip has that sweatshirt.
3: I've seen it before.
0: You got to go all black if you're going to do something like this. But I had never heard of people gluing doors shut. It's pretty funny, but 200 doors, probably much, and $70,000 in damage.
2: Damn, that's so weird. Like, I don't think there's anything really that funny about it.
3: Really?
2: Yeah.
0: You don't think there's anything funny about it? All right.
2: No.
0: The bell rings. Everybody goes in. Nobody can get into their door.
3: Because they're all glued shut.
0: And they're looking around like, your door? Your door? That's not funny to you at all?
3: No. And was Philip there to witness everyone trying to open the door? Because that'd be the best payoff.
0: I would look for the person laughing the hardest the earliest in the footage.
2: Yeah. Oh. Mr. Bobby Bones. Yeah.

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2: 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I thought it was a joke at first. I like Trace. I've known Trace for a long time. And Trace sings songs like, Every Lie.

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0: Cody Johnson told Bobby Bones about the time a label wanted him to lose the cowboy hat.
1: I'm not even going to mention the label, but they said, we love your stuff. We love you. But, I mean, would you be willing to take the hat off? And I was like, and I literally said, oh, you thought I bought this to come see you. And he kind of, and my manager's a pretty large guy. He just kind of shrunk down his chair. And I was like, I shouldn't have said that. But I still said it.
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2: Tell me something good.
3: Do we like stories where people leave teddy bears behind and they reunite the teddy bear with the kid?
4: Yeah, those are cool.
3: You do like those?
4: Yes.
3: Okay, so a teddy bear was left behind at Dallas-Fort Worth International Airport. And so the employees at American Airlines, they know that it was this kid's because they saw the kid with it. And so Patrick Webb of Fort Worth was with his family. They were going on vacation. The bear, whose name was Bobby, was quickly located in the Admiral's Club Lounge because the family did report it missing. And so they basically tracked down the family and got them the teddy bear.
4: That's awesome.
3: Do we like that?
5: Yeah, it would be weird if we were like, nah.
3: Well, you could just ignore it.
4: I think a lot of people say
3: just throw it away. I think that's the good part of the story, right? A lot of people do probably go.
5: Or see the bear and they just don't do anything with it.
3: Yeah. They took pictures of Bobby the bear and it's weird to say my own name, guys, in third person. It's bizarre because I never say my own name.
5: They treated it like Flat Stanley.
3: Well, as an honorary airline team member, was photographed visiting airport operations area. Yeah, like
4: that's
3: Flat Stanley.
4: That's so funny.
3: Assisting baggage activities, greeting customers, and they got him back with the kid. We like that.
5: That's cute.
4: Yeah, because teddy bears are really important to kids. Like, some kids have an attachment to some teddy bears for a long time.
3: Wait until my kid gets older. AI teddy bear. I've heard about it. I think it's a great thing happening. That's from NBC DFW. That's what it's all about.
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With Corey Kent and Co. Wetzel, Rocky Mountain Low. Let's go. Another work week is upon us. Thanks for joining me. It's Amy James. Now, Thomas Rhett. After

0: 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Hello, it's Amy James. We continue to celebrate America turning 250. Your chance to win $2,500 so you can take the ultimate American getaway. You know you've got some places on your bucket list. 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Another keyword to win your money to get on vacation. Happens at 11. 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

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With new Luke Combs, Be By You. Here's your heads up, 11 o'clock, another chance to win $2,500. 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

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Hello, it's Amy James. What song would you like to hear? 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

0: Number one for new country and Bobby Bones in the morning. 103.9 with Ella Langley. That's Choosing Texas. Just before the work week ended, it was announced that she has become the first woman to do something quite incredible. I got that story in about 6 minutes. Now Cole Swindell.
1: It's perfect outside. 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

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That's Jason Aldean. He says his latest album, Where You Can Find Don't Tell On Me, is his most personal yet. I heard the

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With Parker McCollum killing me. All right, I'm not saying it kills you, but it's really bad for you. Tanning and Gen Z is bringing it back in a big way. We discuss next. Say.

Dayton's New Country 103.9. Do you currently have more than one job? It's called job stacking, and it's getting more and more common. Gen Z leading the charge. They say now about 54 million people have multiple sources of income. Sweet.

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1: Tomorrow morning, 7 a.m., we'll talk to Russell Dickerson. 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

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Hello, it's Amy James. Quick shout out to my friends in Beaver Creek. I've got this one planned for you guys right here on Dayton's New Country 103.9.

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0: 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Hello, Stacy. You had a request?
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With Ella Langley, Be Her. Hello, it's Amy James. My dog's name is Barney, and I did a play on that song. I just want to be Barn so bad, it burns so bad. He was not impressed. It's up on social media. You can find me on Insta, Amy James.

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1: Dayton's number one for new country, 103.9. Hello, it's Amy James. Did you know Tyler Hubbard is a co-writer on this song, Ride, Ride, Ride, and sang the demo with George Burge? Of course, now here's George with Luke Bryan.

0: 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I'm Bobby Bones.
1: Tomorrow morning, 7 a.m., we'll talk to Russell Dickerson. What country artist gave him thousands of dollars in cash as a gift? And why he almost quit music. Russell Dickerson, tomorrow morning on the Bobby

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Of course, that was back before the war. Yeah, your uncle and I made quite a pair, flying F-15s through hostile air. He went down, but they missed me by hair. He'd always stop right there and say,

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0: 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Hey, it's Amy James. You got next, Scott.
1: Crank up some Jason Aldean, would you?
0: Yeah, he's on right now with his new song. And you are minutes away from a chance to win $2,500 to go on the ultimate American getaway. Do some traveling and see this country this summer. Don't tell on me.

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Hello, it's Amy James. Here we go. One more time. 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

0: 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I'm Bobby Bones.
1: Tomorrow morning, 7 a.m., we'll talk to Russell Dickerson. 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

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I'm Aaron Michael. What song would you like to hear? 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

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Well, I hope that Monday treated you about as good as a Monday can be. I'm Aaron Michael. Thank you for having us on with Blake and Gwen right now.

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Well, something I can do for you on this Monday afternoon, hit me up right at Aaron Michael FM on my Instagram, X, and TikTok. 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

morning, 7 a.m. We'll talk to Russell Dickerson. What country artist gave him thousands of dollars in cash as a gift? And why he almost quit music. Russell Dickerson tomorrow morning on the Bobby

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0: 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Did you see Miranda and Brad Paisley get a new song?
1: Yeah.
0: I think Miranda, I don't know any proof on this, but I feel like Miranda is working on some new music quietly. Hope so, at least. Miranda here in that White Lion.

0: 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Hey, it's Aaron Michael. Who's ready for hoodies? 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

0: Dayton's new country 103.9. That's Megan Maroney and Beautiful Things. I'm Aaron Michael. All right, Brooke, I need your input on this afternoon, okay? New survey out shows that women would be more open to dating an older person than guys would. So girls would go for more of the older guys versus guys going for the older girls. Is that you?
1: Heck yeah, because that can be my sugar daddy, right? I'm down with that.
0: Well, are you guaranteed they're going to be a sugar daddy if they're older? I'm confused. I mean, I get what you're saying, but I like that. That's funny. All right, Brooke, hey, I will get you Chase Matthew on the way. Thanks.
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Number one for new country and Bobby Bones in the morning. It's 103.9. All right, I want you to chime in this afternoon. Have you ever skipped work to hang out with your pets? Like, legit skipped work for your pets?

0: darling.
1: This is New Country 103.9. I'm Bobby Bones. Tomorrow morning, 7 a.m., we'll talk to Russell Dickerson. What country artist gave him thousands of dollars in cash as a gift? And why he almost quit music. Russell Dickerson, tomorrow morning on the Bobby Bones Show. 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

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From a flyover state to the Golden Gate, where will your country take you? 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

0: Kids New Country 103.9. There's Randy Houser. I'm Aaron Michael. Thank you for hanging out today. I hope that Monday is treating you wonderful. Pet Emergency and Specialty Center. No idea what that is. But they put out a survey and they said that 20% of people said they have lied to their boss to stay home with their pets. Okay. I don't know, man. I don't know. Do you do that? I got Brianna here. Brianna, have you ever done that before?
1: No, I've never done that, but now I feel guilty thinking I should. That's all my dog always runs to my boyfriend instead of me. Okay.
0: Ooh,

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0: 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I'm Bobby Bones.
1: Tomorrow morning, 7 a.m., we'll talk to Russell Dickerson. 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And why he almost quit music. 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

0: 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I'm Bobby Bones.
1: Tomorrow morning, 7 a.m., we'll talk to Russell Dickerson. What country artist gave him thousands of dollars in cash as a gift, and why he almost quit music? 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

0: 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Love the kickstart, so we're just going to get into it right away. 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
1: And it is the first call to pop up here. So line number one, who's this?
2: Hi, this is Tracy.
0: Tracy, what's up? How's your day? What's going on?
2: Well, you know, I'm having a great day, and I really just wanted to call and ask you guys if you're going to be around at CMA Fest, because, you know, I'd really love to meet the both of you.
1: Oh, yeah, definitely. We'll be bopping around everywhere, CMA Fest.
0: We're working on something right now at Miranda Lambert's. It's something we do every year. Mm-hmm. It's called I Heart Country House Party at CMA Fest. And that's an opportunity for you to get up close and personal with some pretty big, big country music names.
1: Yeah, we haven't announced the lineup yet, but it's going to be fun.
0: Yeah.
1: So we'll definitely be there. If you want
2: to
1: come hang.
2: I'm looking forward to it.
1: Yeah.
0: Heck yeah. We'll share more as we can a little closer and as things get announced. But also, it'll be on our socials, so follow at Wayne D and Tay. Hey, thanks for checking in. We appreciate you. Have a good day.
2: Yeah, you guys have a great day.
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0: 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I'm Bobby Bones.
1: Tomorrow morning, 7 a.m., we'll talk to Russell Dickerson. What country artist gave him thousands of dollars in cash as a gift? And why he almost quit music. Russell Dickerson, tomorrow morning on the Bobby.

0: 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And Instagram is at Wayne D and Tay. 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